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Want to go and see Snoop Dogg, Goo Goo Dolls, and more? Chance to win after Bruce Springsteen right here with

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I'm Sarge. And more road construction this weekend, including the Revive I-5 project that continues. You got work with 520. Also, 405 weekend work, so plan some extra time for wherever you're going.

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1: So did you get it? Linda Ronstadt made her Broadway debut. Evidently, Darth and Luke are related.
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sitting by the dock of the bay. 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Friday the 80s, 90s more. Let's turn this into a lucky Friday with the keyword lucky. Text that to 200-200. 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

95.7 The Jet, variety of the 80s, 90s, and more. I'm Sarge. Another reason to take your foot and light it up on the accelerator a little bit. They've got those, speed cameras going into effect in Bellevue. First 30 days, just be a warning, but after that, you're going to shell some money out, man. I woke up.

Tiffany, I think we're low now, although we're going to be cramming in there in just a little bit. I first pitched a little later tonight. It's 95.7 The Jet, variety of the 80s, 90s. More of the Cubs are in town to take on the Mariners. First pitch at 7:10 with fireworks, hopefully during the game.

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Hey, hey, it's Christina. Welcome to the weekend. Sure hope you're having an amazing one. As we are chit-chatting all about things that you would want to do if you came back as a teenager. I know, ew. You could. And you had to. What would you want to come back and do? Learn a new language? Maybe financial literacy? You know much more about that? You tell

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All right, so let's talk about coming back as a teenager. If you could, first, would you? 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
1: Hey, it's Christina. All right, so this year's Dancing with the Stars, we're looking at Guillermo from Jimmy Kimmel Live. Remember the sidekick on that show? Sierra Miller from Summer House. The Bachelor star. Of course, we always have a bachelor or a bachelorette. Tyler Cameron's on there, as well as the rookie actress, Jenna Dewan.

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All right, so when it comes to work, how are you feeling about it? Are you resting out, meaning you are, you know, unappreciated, underworked? You're kind of getting bored, just going through the motions at work. That's something resting out. We've all heard about burnout, but it's kind of the opposite.

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Are you throwing a Labor Day little shindig, a bash, if you will? Well, there are some mistakes you probably don't realize. Let's talk about them in minutes.

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It's like a little library, but for movies.

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Seattle's variety of the 80s, 90s, and more. 95.7 The Jet. Is anyone else kind of low-key very excited about this Fleetwood Mac documentary coming out? I mean, the fact that Stevie Nicks and Lindsey Buckingham are now on, like, speaking to

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Princess Purple Rain hitting the New York City stages for Broadway. Hopefully it's going to tour like Michael Jackson's show. Fingers crossed.

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Well, the Stranger Things animated spinoff series, Tales from 85, is set to return for a second season on September 17th, much earlier than expected on Netflix. Have you been watching?

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Next opportunity, Monday morning at 9. Good luck.

40 the 80s back in here tomorrow morning at 8 o'clock. And this week, Casey's counting down from the week of August 21st, 1982. Here's Phil Collins, Susumbio.

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Boy, we got some great winning on our website. You know, the B-52s and Devo are coming to town. 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Here's

95.7 The Jet variety of the 80s, 90s, and more. I'm JT. Well, it wasn't too long ago. Don Henley said that 2026 was going to be it for the Eagles as far as touring goes. That's it. He wants to spend more time with family, he says, and actually go visit the cities that he's been to so many times, and not just the airport and the arenas. He wants to see the cities. Hey, I don't blame him. Earned that for sure. But what did they just do? Extended their residency at the Sphere into 2027. I knew they weren't done. Here's Hotel California.

95.7 The Jet, variety of the 80s, 90s, and more coming up for us. We're going to get to Michael Jackson. Yeah, Third Eye Blind, not too far, too. Here's Blondie and Heart of Glass.

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Guaranteed human.

Kevin the Jet, variety of the 80s, 90s, and more. I'm JT. That is going to do it for me. Have a great rest of your weekend, and we'll do it again soon. I'll leave you with Michael Jackson. Almost time.

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More. We could get you there with $1,000 in your pocket. What is Sarge rambling on about? It's our 2026 iHeartRadio Music Festival presented by Capital One with Benson Boone, Snoop Dogg, Kenny Chesney, Lainey Wilson, Weezer, the Goo Goo Dolls. Something for everybody. Your first chance to win coming up about 9:10 Monday on the Jets.

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I am Sarge, so let's make it even better by maybe getting your favorite song on. Tap the little red microphone. We call that the Talkback mic, all powered by Boo Hoff Law. 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

Doesn't matter if it's morning, noon, or night. When you got variety of the 80s, 90s, and more, 95.7 The Jet on. 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

choices. 95.7 The Jet. Variety of the 80s, 90s. Where one is preseason, although, you know, it's hard not to be able to watch it. We got the Hawks playing today at 5 o'clock. Mariners will have their first pitch about 4:15 over at Soto.

other night, huh, Toto? Out in Auburn? It's 95.7 The Jet, variety of the 80s, 90s, and more. So, that flashing you see as you're driving in Bellevue? Yeah, that's their new speed cameras. You're going to get a 30-day warning, but you keep on speeding through there. They're going to start asking you to open up your wallet really soon. That's going to set you back a bit.

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More nothing like pretending like we're back in the 1980s, settling down tomorrow morning, counting them down with Casey Kasem, going back to 1982 tomorrow morning at 8, right here with 95.7 The Jets.

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1: 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Oh, my.

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got a little afternoon pitch today and then a little earlier tomorrow. 95.7 The Jet, Variety of the 80s, 90s, and more. They take on the Cubs. He's 4:15 over in Soto. Of course, the Hawks, their preseason matchup coming up at 5 o'clock against the Titans.

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It's 95.7 The Jet, variety of the 80s, 90s, and more. I'm sorry, it's a little early baseball this afternoon. We've got the Mariners. They take on the Cubbies. 4:15 first pitch over T-Mobile Park.

weekend. You found a variety, right? Variety of the 80s, 90s, and more. And you can tap in as a preset with 95.7 The Jet right there on our free iHeartRadio app. So when you jump out of the car, by the way, you can make requests too by tapping the little red microphone powered by Buha

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Hey, the numbers are in. Evidently, we are drinking less these days. 95.7 The Jet, variety of the 80s, 90s, and more. Good news is that pina colada in the rain, which might be appropriate today,

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95.7 The Jet, Seattle's variety of the 80s, 90s, and more. My name is Hannah. Our 16th annual iHeartRadio Music Festival presented by Capital One is happening again this September in Vegas. And we have your chance to win your way there. 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

variety of the 80s, 90s, and more. It's 95.7 The Jet. My name is Hannah. My stepdaughter just turned 16. And on her birthday, I took her to Target so she could pick out 16 things. Whatever she wanted from Target, she could get. I would have went crazy. I would have spent so much money. But she restrained herself and she got a lot of good things. You can see the video over on my Instagram at Hey Hey Hannah Radio.

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Did you hear about that teacher that went viral for adding a fart corner to her classroom? Yeah, it's a designated place in the corner of her classroom where kids can go over, pass gas, spray it down, and then go back to their seat. And no one would make fun of them for it. I love this.

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Starting Monday, we have more chances for you to win a trip to our iHeartRadio Music Festival presented by Capital One, happening this September in Vegas. Your first keyword is going to be 9 a.m. with Jody and Bender on Monday. You're going to win a trip for two plus $1,000. Hey, maybe extend your trip and go see the Backstreet Boys. That's what I would do.